0: your head up.
1: Yeah, this album is dedicated to all the teachers that told me I never amount to nothing. To all the people that lived above the buildings that I was hustling from that called the police on me when I was just trying to make some money to feed my daughter.
2: Yeah.
1: And to all my peoples in the struggle, you know what I'm saying? It's all good, baby.
2: Shake it, shake it.

0: is why you like Pac, huh?
1: Oh, man, you know what? I just got to say, Pac has got the flow.
2: You better talk about it.
1: Pac has got the flow. I'm sorry. Biggie's good, but Pac is great.
0: Man, this is jamming tonight, isn't it?
1: Yeah.
2: You know what? Tupac's flow is melodic.
1: That's it. That's it.
2: Yeah.
1: Hypnotic.
2: Yeah.
1: Yes. I'm telling you.
0: Biggie took the Isley Brothers between the sheets.
1: Yes, yes.
0: Just rapping all on it, man.
1: Yeah.
0: Big Papa.

0: Tell your friends to get with my friends. We could be friends. We could do this every weekend.
1: That's right.
0: Alright? Is that alright with you? Yeah. Keep banging.

0: just to kind of give you an idea where he got that that sample from. you know, I had to go old school on him. You know,
1: course.
0: He got that from this song right here, Joe Samples. In all my wildest dreams. And of course, a little bit of Spitter Sadie in there too, huh?
2: That's
0: but
2: it.
0: Great message, though, about how much he appreciates his mother,
2: right.
0: Dear mama.
2: That's true.
0: Yeah. Tupac and Biggie. In the battle of the old school, who do you like? What's the score, Andre?
3: The score now, 277 for Tupac, 258 for Notorious B.I.G.
0: Wow. Okay, we're going to take some calls here. I was just noticing, you know, how many of these songs were sampled. And we heard, you know, Biggie on Between the Sheets with the Isley Brothers. And then How Do You Want It? That was actually Quincy Jones' Body Heat.
3: Right.
0: You know, a song like from 1974, man.
3: Yeah.
1: Gerald, they're pulling from the foundation what they grew up on. They can't help it. It's all good, though.
0: Hi, you on the air, caller. How you doing?
4: I'm fine.
0: Good, good. You enjoying the battle?
4: Yes, I would like to vote 10 for Tupac and 4 for Biggie.
0: Got it. Thanks for checking in.
4: Thank you.
0: All right.
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15: 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Looking out. Looking out.
16: Scattered showers and thunderstorms around this evening. A few showers overnight tonight with our low in the low 70s. Tomorrow, mostly cloudy. Showers and thunderstorms likely throughout the day. Wind gusts up to 20 miles per hour. High in the upper 80s. Showers likely Monday with a high of 90. I'm Georgia WeatherNet meteorologist KJ Allen.
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3: 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Two play cousins, both award-winning journalists, bringing you real talk on politics, pop culture, and all things black girl magic with plenty of laughs along the way.
2: Jason Reed did say, you better get you a sun pass. We never did. Because, you know, there's still toll roads, you know, because the way that...
15: So y'all had to go through the tolls?
2: Girl, we ended up on this toll on the New Jersey Turnpike where there's all these tolls and stuff. We're going through these toll roads. I don't have no easy pass. So I'm blowing through the easy pass lane, racking up tickets. I'm sure that when they send it to me, it's going to be like a few hundred dollars.
15: So you just went through the easy pass lane?
2: I was just like, I'm just going to keep going. I thugged it right on through. I'm just thugging through the tolls just like I had an easy pass, but I don't.
15: You're riding dirty.
2: We was riding dirty.
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9: All right, I got a jam here, though. I think it's going to make the difference.
11: You think this is going to be the one?
9: Hit it. Come on. Come on now. I'm going to go to the phone after this one.
11: All right.
9: See if we got some Biggie fans out there. Of course, this is another sample, right?
11: Of course. Of course.
9: Of course.
20: John Ross, I'm coming out. Yeah. Yeah, right. That's what the kids are saying.

0: Hey, did Biggie get a couple of votes, man? Man, Pac came back with that shit.
1: He got a few, and then Pac came back with Snoop, and then
2: that was that.
1: Yeah. Yeah. Down goes Frazier.
0: Yeah, a little burst for a minute, huh?
1: Just for a minute.
0: All right. We'll get that score from you in just a second.
1: Yes.
0: Let's go to the phone here. Tupac versus Biggie. Who do you like, caller? How you doing?
3: Hey, how you doing, man?
0: Hey, what's up, man?
3: Not much, brother. How you doing? I got two votes for the revolutionary Malcolm with the mic, Tupac Shakur.
0: All right. Tupac, thanks for checking in.
3: Yeah, thank you, brother. I appreciate it. Appreciate y'all.
0: All right.
2: God bless
3: y'all.
2: Thank you. Thank you.
0: All right. Hey, caller, how you doing?
4: Oh, man, I'm doing good, man. I'm doing good, man.
0: Who you like tonight?
4: Tonight, man, I'm loving Tupac right now, man. Two votes over here for Tupac.
0: Tupac.
1: Pac, man. Shakur. Shakur.
0: Got it. Yes. Thanks for checking in.
4: All right. Thanks, man.
0: Hi, you're on the radio. Who's this?
5: Hey, John.
0: Yeah. Hey, John. What's up, man?
5: Tupac.
0: Hope you're enjoying tonight's battle. Tupac versus Biggie. What's the score?
1: The score now. Tupac. 300.
0: Hey, wait a minute.
1: Let me look at it.
0: You kind of shaky with the score here, man. What's going on now?
1: I'm looking at all these
0: side
1: social
0: bet going
1: media.
0: On or
1: No. I'm looking at all these side, these extra media.
0: Okay, I'm just checking.
1: It's more than just phone calls now.
0: Okay.
1: All right, here we go. Tupac, 300.
0: You're looking at a few screens.
1: Screens now. It used to be just phone calls.
0: Yeah, okay.
1: Now I got 4 and 5 screens going here. Tupac, 390. 4 votes.
2: Wow.
1: And it's getting ready to, you know, we're almost done.
2: Mm-hmm.
0: 394, I'm sorry.
1: 394 for Tupac.
0: Okay. And how many for Biggie?
1: For Biggie, 371.
2: Wow.
0: Is Biggie still a chance here?
1: No.
2: Yeah, you dog. It's not over. It's not over.
1: We got a couple of more songs, but honestly,
2: okay.
1: I've been doing this long enough to know when it's over. It's over.
0: Speaking of a chance.
1: Yes. Just one, yeah, all he needs is a chance.
0: Hey, we're thinking about doing TLC against SWV. What do you guys think of that?
2: Yeah.
1: That would work.
2: Yes.
1: TLC
2: nice.
1: All the way.
2: Talk about it.
0: All right.
1: They had a rapper.
0: All right. Toll free 1-866 Soul Jam.

0: Tupac, representing the West Coast on that jam. Hope you enjoyed the battle between Tupac and Biggie. Final score.
1: That was something.
0: Did you guys enjoy this?
1: I did.
2: That was great.
1: Yeah,
2: that was great.
1: That was awesome.
2: Right. I think we need to dip to the Lent side of the battles a little more often.
1: You said the Lent side.
2: The Lent side. You know, go back just to the 90s.
1: Lent. Okay.
2: To the Lent side.
1: Okay.
0: We can't blow the dust off. We got to get a Lent brush.
2: Just a Lent brush.
1: Get the Lent roller.
2: That's all you need is a Lent roller for this. And it works out. It sounded great.
0: But I want to remind you now.
2: That's yeah, right. 96. So, yeah.
1: Wow.
2: Times like that.
0: All right, final score.
2: Final score. Biggie Smalls, 412.
1: Okay.
2: Tupac Shakur, 437.
0: Mm. 437 for Tupac?
2: Yes.
0: What was that?
2: 412.
1: For Biggie.
2: For Biggie.
1: For Big Papa.
2: Yeah.
0: All right, Tupac the winner.
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6: 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See that? 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

0: more dope discussions for you. I said we got some more dope discussions. I'm so excited about my special. 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

more life to live. I mean, still dreams to pursue, more people to love, and more purpose to fulfill. So the advice is, don't spend today's opportunities reliving yesterday's disappointments. Learn the lessons. Leave the burden behind. And move on.

And we decided to start the battle just a little early because there's just so many songs that I want to get in between the Isley Brothers and the Temptations. You know they got a lot of hits here. But, you know, we always like to stop and do something for all the jazz lovers out there. We call these the Blue Light Jazz Jams. And I ain't jiving. I'm jamming. This is Leon Huff.

truly one of the exceptional balladeer extraordinaires, and that is Will Downing. I think he's probably done just as many remakes as Luther has. That would be a good battle. Maybe Luther and Will Downing. What do you think? We'll put that on the list. The Blue Light Jazz Jams continues with a great drummer from back in the day, and I think he's still doing his thing to this day. We're talking about the legendary Billy Cobham, and this is Snoopy's Search for the Red Baron on the Blue Light Jazz Jams.

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19: Scattered showers and thunderstorms around this evening. A few showers overnight tonight with our low in the low 70s. Tomorrow, mostly cloudy. Showers and thunderstorms likely throughout the day. Wind gusts up to 20 miles per hour, high in the upper 80s. Showers likely Monday with a high of 90. I'm Georgia WeatherNet meteorologist KJ Allen.
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20: Let me give you a score. Temptations still out in front with 193. The Isley Brothers, 184.
21: All right, let's go to the phone. Who do you like between the Temptations and the Isley Brothers tonight?
22: Ooh, that's a tough one, man. That's a tough one. But my parents kept me listening to that Ollie, man. I'm going to go with the Temptations, man.
21: All right, put them down for the tips.
20: There it is.
0: Now, if it's okay, I want to go way back with the Temptations. I mean, like, from the first live album they ever did. It featured Paul Williams doing Don't Look Back. 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

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Nothing.

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0: keep those requests coming in. Y'all got us digging deep tonight.
1: Yeah, we're doing a little work tonight.
0: And I just got an email, Antonio Owens. He says, just make sure that we go back and play some of those songs that you don't normally hear from the Isley Brothers. Of course we're going to do that. That's of how course. We always do it. You know, like Hello, It's Me and Brown Eyed Girl from the Isley Brothers. And, you know, well, we're going to go all up in the middle of the album.
1: Okay.
0: Hope you feel better, love. Mm-hmm. You know, that kind of stuff.
1: I got work to do.
0: Sensuality. Mm-hmm. You know.
1: It's your thing.
0: Yeah. And we got to play your boy tonight, huh, Andre?
2: We got to.
1: Without David, a doubt.
0: David Ruffin.
2: Got to play Uncle David Ruffin.
0: All right.
2: You know, 6 foot

David Ruffin keeping the Temptations in the game. The Battle of the Old School, Temptations and the Ice Brothers. I think this is the first time we've ever done this combination. Hope you're enjoying it. Hey, this is what it's all about, helping you enjoy your summer with some great musical memories. Wherever you are, whatever you're doing, cruise around on the front porch, the back deck, or maybe on the boat, cruising around, wherever you are. Thanks for allowing us to just share these musical memories with you. Let that summer breeze blow through the jasmines of your mind. Isley Brothers.

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9: Scattered showers and thunderstorms around this evening. A few showers overnight tonight with our low in the low 70s. Tomorrow mostly cloudy. Showers and thunderstorms likely throughout the day. Wind gust up to 20 miles per hour. High in the upper 80s. Showers likely Monday with a high of 90. I'm Georgia WeatherNet meteorologist KJ Allen.
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10: Who are you voting for?
11: I'm voting for... Two votes for Temptations, two votes for the Isley Brothers.
10: Thank you very much. Next caller, how you doing? You're on the air. Hello.
12: I'm doing fine. How are you?
10: Good, good.
12: Good. I'm voting for the Isley Brothers.
10: Got it. Thank you very much for calling tonight.
12: Thank you.
10: Isley Brothers or the Temptations?
11: I'm voting for two votes for Temptations, two votes for the Isley Brothers.
10: Thank you very much. Next caller, how you doing? You're on the air. Hello.
12: I'm doing fine. How are you?
10: Good, good.
12: Good. I'm voting for the Isley Brothers.
10: Got it. Thank you very much for calling tonight.
12: Thank you.
13: Well, we've heard Paul Williams. We've heard David Ruffin. We heard Eddie Kendricks and Dennis Edwards. But how many people remember this Temptation? He was one of my favorites. Ollie Woodson, who came in the group much, much later. But he made an impact with songs like this. This is Treat Her Like a Lady.

Man, that smooth harmony is hard to beat. You're My Everything, featuring Eddie Kendricks on the lead vocals. And the Isley Brothers come back with this one. One of the greatest love songs in the history of R&B music is this song from the Isley Brothers. An all-time classic that is timeless. It's For the Love of You. If you remember the words, sing along with us.

0: 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But we play it. 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
1: 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Two play cousins, both award-winning journalists, bringing you real talk on politics, pop culture, and all things black girl magic with plenty of laughs along the way.
2: Jason Reed did say, you better get you a sun pass. We never did. Because, you know, there's still toll roads, you know, because the way that
3: so y'all had to go through the tolls?
2: Girl, we ended up on this toll on the New Jersey Turnpike where there's all these tolls and stuff. We're going through these toll roads. I don't have no easy pass. So I'm blowing through the easy pass lane, racking up tickets. I'm sure that when they send it to me, it's going to be like a few hundred dollars.
3: So you just went through the easy pass lane?
2: I was just like, I'm just going to keep going. I thugged it right on through. I'm just thugging through the tolls just like I had an easy pass, but I don't.
3: You're riding dirty.
2: We was riding dirty.
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9: Scattered showers and thunderstorms around this evening. A few showers overnight tonight with our low in the low 70s. Tomorrow, mostly cloudy. Showers and thunderstorms likely throughout the day. Wind gusts up to 20 miles per hour, high in the upper 80s. Showers likely Monday with a high of 90. I'm Georgia WeatherNet meteorologist KJ Allen.
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No bigotry, no doubt. Yeah. Black Street Productions. We out, we out, ride. We out, we out.

0: morning. And Monday on the show,
1: a financial expert, Ask Cash, will be tapping in for Big Money Making Mondays. Plus, comedian and legend Tony Robbins will be in the building. And speaking of legends, one of the most legendary stand-up comedy specials has hit the internet. Hey! I'm talking about the one and only J.J. Williamson from the SIP 2Ps.
2: 2Ps,
1: and we
2: got to
1: talk about it.
2: Dang, man. We got to talk about it. Plus, we got some more dope discussions for you. I said we got some more dope discussions. I'm so excited about my special. It made me fumble a little bit. 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

0: We got some more dope discussions for you. I said we got some more dope discussions. I'm so excited about my special. 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
5: Clouds around this morning, low in the low 70s. Cloudy later today, showers and thunderstorms likely. A few of those storms could be strong to severe, high around 87. Thunderstorms likely tonight with our low back in the low 70s. Monday, partly cloudy, scattered storms, high 89. I'm Georgia WeatherNet meteorologist KJ Allen.
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6: Clouds around this morning, low in the low 70s. Cloudy later today. Showers and thunderstorms likely. A few of those storms could be strong to severe, high around 87. Thunderstorms likely tonight with our low back in the low 70s. Monday, partly cloudy, scattered storms, high 89. I'm Georgia WeatherNet meteorologist KJ Allen.
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0: more dope discussions for you. I said we got some more dope discussions. I'm so excited about my special. It made me fumble a little bit. But we got some dope discussions for you, and we got some more free money for you with that $1,000 minigame.
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7: Clouds around this morning, low in the low 70s. Cloudy later today, showers and thunderstorms likely. A few of those storms could be strong to severe, high around 87. Thunderstorms likely tonight with our low back in the low 70s. Monday, partly cloudy, scattered storms, high 89. I'm Georgia WeatherNet meteorologist KJ Allen.
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shame, ladies, do your thing. 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

0: Comedian Mondays. Plus, comedian and legend Tony Robbins will be in the building. Ooh. And speaking of legends, one of the most legendary stand-up comedy specials has hit the internet. Mm-hmm.
1: Hey. Hey!
0: I'm talking about the one and only J.J. Williamson from the Sip 2Ps.
1: 2Ps,
0: and we
1: got to
0: talk about it.
2: Dang, man. We got to talk about it. Plus, we got some more dope discussions for you. I said we got some more dope discussions. I'm so excited about my special. It made me fumble a little bit. But we got some dope discussions for you, and we got some more free money for you with that $1,000 minigame.
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5: Clouds around this morning, low in the low 70s. Cloudy later today. Showers and thunderstorms likely. A few of those storms could be strong to severe, high around 87. Thunderstorms likely tonight with our low back in the low 70s. Monday, partly cloudy, scattered storms, high 89. I'm Georgia WeatherNet meteorologist KJ Allen.
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9: Cloudy skies, showers, and thunderstorms likely through the day today. A little breezy with those gusts up to 25 miles per hour, high around 87. Showers and thunderstorms tonight, low 73. We'll keep those showers rolling through tomorrow, otherwise partly cloudy with a high of 89. I'm Georgia WeatherNet meteorologist KJ Allen.
10: WQVE V107, good morning and welcome in to Spiritual Blessing. Glad to have each and every one of you in this morning. We thank God for another beautiful day. Today is Sunday. It is the first Sunday. It is August the 2nd. It is the first Sunday in the 8th month. 8th meaning new beginning. Proverbs 10, 6, and 14 says, whoever walks in integrity walks securely. Walking in integrity is the theme this morning, so make sure you read it. It is a good one to read today. We thank God for everything this morning. We face numerous temptations to lie on, manipulate it in life, but God calls us to walk with Him. As we do, we can lead blameless. We can lead blameless. Lives of integrity. When you have integrity being challenged, how have you experienced other integrity? Make sure you read the word this morning. It's always walking in integrity. Heavenly Father, we thank you this morning for this day. We're thanking you for a new beginning this morning, being able to wake up on this first Sunday. For someone didn't wake up this morning, someone is still asleep right now. Don't know how long we're going to go or how far we're going to go on this day, but we want to say much obliged for allowing us to be here. Lord, we thank you for so many wonderful things this morning. It's so many things that we open our eyes this morning, move our legs, move our arms, check on our children, check on the family to see if everyone is all right. Make sure no one has walked out the door by sleepwalking, check on your families. We just say thank you, God, for this Sunday, as they have awesome church service this morning, that somebody decides to give their life to Christ this morning, that when the pastor be real and be real with those that are inside the sanctuary, that he will touch someone's life, not just one, but more than one. One is fine, but he ought to be able now to touch more than one life in the sanctuary on Sunday. So we're praying for all our educators as they return back to school in Daugherty County and other areas. And for those educators who already have returned back to school in Mitchell County, Lord, we're just praying for a great school year for parents, students, and educators. Lord, we just say thank you, along with the bus drivers and custodians and cafeteria staff, paraprofessionals, just praying that everyone has a great day in the school system on tomorrow. Lord, we say thank you for each and every sanctuary that's open this morning, that when they go into the sanctuary, that a positive word, a agape word, will be ministered to the family of God that comes in this morning. We say thank you for all things this morning, praying for every radio personality that's on the air live, that turned their radio ministry on, that someone will be blessed from it. Lord, we're just praying. Can't stop praying, praying, praying, praying. Every day is the day of Thanksgiving, every moment, every second as well. Praying for those in the hospital this morning, those that's sick, those may be having birthdays, anniversaries. We're praying for all of them this morning as well. We say thank you again, God, and praying for safe travel for those who are traveling, however they may be traveling today. Train, bus, airplane, it doesn't matter. Walking, on their bicycles, on their Uber board, whatever. We're just praying for everyone this morning, praying for all the revivals that's coming up this week. Thank you for the revivals that just passed by. Revival is a good way to start your day every day when you go to a revival service. So, Lord, we just say thank you. Thank you for each and every one church service having homecoming today. Whatever they are having special today, we want to say thank you. And we pray that everybody be successful today in whatever they're doing in their church service. Lord, we say thank you and touching everyone with a clean heart this morning, as we pray this prayer for all bereaved families everywhere. As we pray this prayer in your Son Jesus' name, let every heart say amen. Truly, we thank God for each and every one of you. Let me give you some announcements. You heard this morning from Ecclesiastes. You heard two songs from Ecclesiastes, The Blood of the Lamb and Got to Be a Change Made. Beautiful songs. You heard from the Leonard Brothers, along with Pastor Demetrius Smith from Blessed by Four. I Know the Lord is Real. You heard Reload from Albany, Georgia, the song this morning. Thank you. No Turning Back. No Turning Back is the song this morning. You heard Lee Williams and the Spiritual QCs for the young lady that likes to hear that. Trouble in My Way. You heard Blessed by Four this morning with Bless, a song that the late Mr. Carter used to love for me to play for him. So we played that this morning. Continue to pray for Perry Parker family over in Sly Town, Sylvester, Trina, them. Let's keep them in our prayers this morning. Let's keep Tammy Kale Corbett, my goddaughter, and her family in our prayers this morning. Let's keep the Hutchinson family, of the late Bob Hutchinson, Miss Lula Hutchinson. Let's keep Lula and her family, her children and grandchildren. Let's keep them in our prayers. Y'all know Mr. Bob Hutchinson was a long time man over the Boys and Girls Club. So he did get his wings. So let's keep his family in our prayer. Let's keep everybody else that I don't know of or who has a loved one that's not here right now. We're praying for you as well. We thank God for you. Albany Christian Bookstore is closed today and tomorrow, but they will be open on Tuesday. We'll give you more information on them. They do have your old hymn, the black old hymn books for the deacons. You can go and pick them up. They do have those. Go by and see them, or you can call them at 229-573-7223. Flossie Soul Food is open today on the east side, 2004 East Oglethorpe. Go by and see Flossie. She have them oxtails, they mom pig feet. She have all of that for you today. So go by and check her out, meatloaf and all of that. Let's continue to keep my God brother, Pastor Solomon Lyle Jr. in our prayers. Let's keep the entire Lyle family in our prayers as well. this morning. Don't forget the Foster Closet, a uniform donation. Sheila still needs your donations if you have general use uniforms. 229-395-6976. Please do that. Also, don't forget the praise and worship with the Legend Gospel Concert that will be held on Saturday, September the 5th, featuring Reload, the Fantastic Violinettes, Deacon Terry Sperling, Deborah Snipes and the Angels, the Pilgrim Jubilees, and Pastor Curtis Watson and the Soulful Messenger. This will be Saturday, September the 5th. It's sponsored by Ecclesiastes 5. The doors will open at 2 p.m. and the ministry will start at 2:30 p.m. Yours truly from V117 will be one of the guest MCs for the evening. Also, advance tickets are on sale right now. If you need those tickets, you're going to have to call or wait till Wednesday. DJ Thomas Smoke Barbecue, 701 Lippy Drive, have tickets, but they're not open until Wednesday. You can call them if you have the number. Also, Mallory Precision Cuts, 828 West Highland. He will have tickets. He should be there by Tuesday. He's not there tomorrow, I'm sure. Or you can catch him at the Vocational Tech. Downtown Georgia will be Roheem Johnson, 229-537-9129. Or Mr. Alfred Howard at 229-291-9258. You can call those numbers, and you can look up the number for Smoke Barbecue. He won't be there until Wednesday, but you can go by and get you some barbecue while you're there. You can go by and get a haircut while you're there, too, getting your tickets. So go by and support those who are having those tickets, the ticket information for you. Don't forget that the schools have posted all of their. I've been giving it to you ever since for a good while now, so I shouldn't have to go back and give you anything, because by now you should have everything that you need to know with the schools. The clothing, there is an attire. You can't wear anything. So make sure y'all go ahead on and check your stuff. If you don't have it by mail or didn't have it on your email, the correct email, make sure your correct email is posted right and your telephone number is posted right. I'll be right back in just a moment. Let me give you some more announcements that are paid for again this morning.

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0: Hey, I'm talking about the one and only J.J. Williamson from the Sip 2Ps.
1: 2Ps,
2: and we
1: got
2: to talk about it. Dang, man, we got to talk about it. Plus, we got some more dope discussions for you. I said we got some more dope discussions. I'm so excited about my special. It made me fumble a little bit. But we got some dope discussions for you, and we got some more free money for you with that $1,000 minigame.
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23: WQVE V117, good morning and welcome into Spiritual Blessings. I have some more announcements. I will give them to you in a minute. As you can tell, we have a lot of commercials because everybody want to be on when I'm on, and it's okay. I appreciate them being on, so we got to make sure that their announcements run. So we will have a few more in just a moment. We're going to go ahead and call Tiffy for the birthdays this morning, and birthdays, anniversary, and belated birthdays. And after then, we will have everybody that wants to get on. You can get on the birthday lines, and we'll have some songs going while you can get on the birthday line. If you cannot get up the birthday line, always call Tippy and put your name on the birthday line with her. She will do. Or if you're sick and can't get in, because we do have enough time for you to get in. We do allow you to get in. I make time for it every Sunday. So this is done live. So I don't think any other station is doing live like I do here. But anyway, we make sure that we want you to, if you want to get on the prayer line, you can. This morning, before we get Tippy and the birthdays, I want to go ahead and put some on prayer line. Mother Betty Parks this morning. Mother Doretha Cox this morning, and Jackie Bertha Price this morning, my God sister, and Tammy Hill. Both of those are sisters. We're praying for both of them this morning. Let's keep them in our prayers. Mother Julia Andrews and all the mothers of everybody's church. We don't have your name, but every mother of the church this morning, we're praying for you this morning as well. To all the Third Cahokia Baptist Church family under the leadership of Pastor Drake and leading lady Michelle Drake, we're praying for you this morning. Miss Flossie, Mother Flossie Tinson, should I say, and her sisters who are here, Christian and her niece, the Christian family, doing it for the Christian family, the Walker family this morning, Melvin Self this morning, Lynette Phillips this morning, husband, and to Dury Coleman and George, Deacon George Coleman this morning, and to everyone else. If we don't have your name, hopefully you have already given it to Tippy, so Tippy can go and do it. Praying for Ramonda Mitchell this morning, one of the beauticians, and praying for all the queens and kings over at New Provisor this morning. Thank you all for the great hospitality and everything that you did to welcome yours truly. I appreciate you so much. It was a good revival. Pastor Weston did his thing, and is on that Friday, like he always does, to the Barber sisters this morning, Dale, Wanda, Shirley, all of you this morning, Essie. They were there. I didn't see Wanda, but I saw her daughter, I believe it was. But to all the Barber sisters this morning, to the Brown family over there, good morning to them this morning, Peterson family over there. It was just a blessing. And so many of the Stevens family, my God sister, and the Collins family, my niece, all of them this morning. It was just a great time to have and enjoy and going to visit my cousin church, Pastor Donna Ray Hall and Leading Lady Hall. It was a blessing. It was very good. I must say this, Sardis, I have the most up respect for you all. I saw y'all in robes. People don't wear robes. They just go in the choir stand looking any kind of way. Now, you all looked so nice. You look what a choir supposed to look like on Sunday morning. Y'all had it on Friday night. Y'all were very much uniformal, very good. And the ushers were very much uniform. The doorkeepers, should I call y'all? Y'all need to know more about the doorkeepers. I can speak on that, too. It was just a joy. It was really a pleasant something to give you that would hold you to Sunday morning until you got back to gospel. Good morning to Allison, Evan, her mom, and all everybody on Sawiga Council on Agents this morning. Peggy Knight and her husband, LaRon, and her sister, Rose Huggins, and her husband Robert. To all of you this morning, it's so many people, I can't call everybody name, but we do make sure that we do the best that we can. So if you want to get on the prayer line, you have to, let's do all the names. If you can just go on and do the names, I don't care how many Sundays you call. And if anybody got something to say about y'all calling every Sunday, tell them to CP. I'll address them, because they don't know what people look at you and see your glory, but they don't know your story. There are a lot of people going through. There are people who, children don't even come and speak to them. And they may say that they hope their child come. That's something for all of us to pray, because some of y'all are in that situation as well, where your children won't even come to your house. And you wonder why. Ask them, talk to them. Continue to pray for our educators. We need our educators in the school system. We need all of them, not only educators, custodian, and cafeteria staff, all of them. We need everybody in school. And we need all our parents this year to work together with the students and work together with our educators. And if there's a problem, learn how to do it privately, not so open and ghetto. And remember, there are many rules this year for 2026 school. Hope that all of you have already signed your children up on the bus. If you haven't, there's no need of you going out there cussing. You know the part I heard Lady P say yesterday that was so touching. You all are cussed the teacher out, but your children will cuss you out. And you scared of your kids, but you want to run and jump on the teacher. You better be careful with that. The right teacher might show you something. You don't want to go out there and do that. See, sometimes people get enough and get tired, and you get to pushing. They might let you know that they're not afraid of you. So don't go out there doing that to the teachers. They're there to help our students. Don't do that. That's just disrespectful. And don't go out there in them pajamas and all that stuff. And as I've been saying all last week, please make sure if you're smoking that little funny stuff, smoke it after the kids get out of the car. Don't send them to school smelling like they've been smoking. They haven't smoked anything. They are innocent. Don't do that. And remember to move your weapon out of the front seat. People see that. And you never know when a child may have been bullied and decide why you got your head turned to put that weapon in their purse or their pocket. So please be careful. That's why they're asking for clear book bags. So please, please be careful. And love on the kids and tell them right from wrong. It starts at home. It does not start in the church. It does not start on your job. It does not start at the school. It starts in the womb and then from the womb in your house. Just remember that. It's 7 o'clock in the city. Good morning. We'll be back with some more information as well. Good morning, everybody.
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0: 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Let's go to Tippy with the birthdays. 2 minutes. I'm running a little behind, but it's okay. I can do. This is my ministry, so I can do it like I need to do it. Good morning to Tippy and Aunt Francis. Good morning, Tippy.
1: Hey, good morning, Miss B, and good morning to everybody this morning. I have a belated wedding anniversary goes out to Deacon Dennis and Mrs. Kitty Hall of Albany, Georgia, 49 years. Birthdays for today goes out to Delores Bolden, Erica, Alice Robertson, Ricky Sherman, and his sister and cousin, all of Albany, Georgia, and a countryman, and a pilot, both of Dawson, Georgia, Leroy Jackson, Jr., of Leesburg, Georgia. This is coming from family, friends, and loved ones, and to everyone that's having birthday and anniversary on today. God bless each and every one. For the prayer list, I'm praying for the entire church family, Caroline Baptist Church family, Harvey Harris, Jr., of Virginia, Anna Doris Paramore, Mary Ann Clay, Mother Mary Holloway, Callan Davis, Mother Charlotte Davis, Louise Moses, Cindy Boy, Emma Sanders, Ken Walker, who is 6, Dora Coleman, Cecil Lewis, Helen Van Over, and family, Tammy Jackson and the Jones family, also the Whitlock family, Molly Tia Hostley, and family. That's for my prayer list.
0: All right. Thank you, Tippy. We'll talk to you soon. I also want to add Sister Maddie Hicks Latimer on there as well. Good morning to everybody this morning. I'm clearing the lines so that you can get on this morning. It is a prayer line designed for everybody, to the young man who said his mother listened all the time. I didn't get your name, but good morning to your mom this morning as well. She can get on the prayer line as well. The number is 229-888-5960. And then after the prayer line, then we'll start back with our music. And I have a few more announcements to give you. Let me give you this one right quick while I'm waiting on my calls. I think Friendship should be calling in just a moment. Don't forget, the Mount Abel Missionary Baptist Church is inviting everyone out to their 56th choir anniversary this morning. It will be inside of their morning services. They're inviting you to come out. It will be a dedication and remembrance and a memorial of none other than the late Deacon Douglas Cutts, the singer, the king, my baby, all his grandchildren, children, and great-grand, and all his family and friends, the Harmony Stars. We want you to all get out and support this today. To the French family, Daniel family, all of you this morning, all his family will be in the house. So we're encouraging all of you to go out and help celebrate the 56th quiet anniversary of my Able Missionary Baptist Church. They will be doing the mayor of Smithville, my son, my godson. He will be doing, the choir will be doing a lot of the songs that Deacon Douglas, my Jesse, Cutts did. So you don't want to miss that. And he done some beautiful songs. So please go to church today. His son, Minister Pastor Cutts, will be bringing the word. Now, the mayor going to be singing a lot of songs. The mayor sang just like his daddy. He sang good like his daddy did. So he's going to take that choir on and have that Cuss flavor in there for me. So make sure you go over to Mount Abel Missionary Baptist Church. Pastor Samuel Stokes is the pastor. We're encouraging you to go out and enjoy service this morning. It'll be inside of their church service. And I think that's pretty neat. That's pretty neat. So if you go home, you won't have to come back. So Mount Abel is located on the New York Road. So please get out today and celebrate with Mount Abel 56th quiet anniversary in remembrance of the late Deacon Douglas, a.k.a. Jesse Cutts. Good morning to you. That was my Jesse. Good morning, everybody. Glad to have you this morning. Also, good morning to all the six. We're getting ready to... Friendship, I'm ready. You can call back in. I just needed to get that on. But I do have a few more announcements. I will be calling and let you know about it. Please get your names on as soon as possible. I won't have a lot of time for your testimonies. I know you want to get your testimonies in, but I just need for you to get all the names in so we can have more names and I can get them all in like we used to keep them in the order, okay? I appreciate you so much. Thank you so much. From V1017, it's prayer time.
2: Thanks. I just dare you to look at your neighbor right now and tell him to say, neighbor,
1: good morning, Miss B. How you doing?
3: I'm great. And yourself?
1: Doing fine. Keep the Potts, Patterson, Ball, Carruthers, Wiggins, Jones, Maddox, Stewart, B. Smith, Jenkins, Water, Harris, Johnson, McGee Street, and Drake, and all the members at Greater Friendship, Highway 300, Reverend Douglas, and First Lady Lilliput here in Service Island. And I appreciate you so much. Thank you.
0: All right. Thank you. I love you. All right.
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0: Keeping Pastor Solomon Lyle Jr., let's continue to keep him in our prayers as well, please. V1017, good morning, prayer time, 229-888-5960. You can get your prayers in. You don't have to worry about, well, I can't never get, yes, you can. 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From V1017, 229-888-5960 is the prayer line. 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

0: Sunday morning prayer. Good morning.
1: Good morning, Steve. How are you doing this morning?
0: I'm wonderful, and yourself?
1: I'm fine. Keep my family, the Washington family, in prayer this morning. And also my children and grandchildren this morning. And I'm feeling a special prayer for my daughter this morning. That God continue to heal our body this morning, and my family this morning, and the entire world this morning. And also my church family, Faith Man, United Faith Ministries.
0: All right. Thank you so much.
1: You're welcome.
0: All right.

0: Sunday morning prayer. Good morning.
1: Good morning, Ms. P. I would like to pray for the Jones family, the Chappelle family, and the Toomer family. How you been doing, Mom?
0: I'm good. Thank you. Okay, we got you.
1: Love you.
0: Love you too, baby. And healing.

Praying for all sickness this morning, whatever sickness you're going through, radiation, diabetes, whatever you're going through this morning, we're keeping you lifted up in our prayer. The prayer line is still open, just a few more minutes, 229-888-5960. We open the prayer every Sunday morning that you may call in. And if we don't have all your names, you can call in and put your names on. We are so appreciative to this time to give to you. From V1017, good morning. It's prayer time. Good morning. Praying for all the kids everywhere this morning and parents. Praying for all the bereaved families everywhere.

WQVE Viva 17, that's the end of the prayer line this morning. If you didn't get in, you can always get in next Sunday. 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So you can get on Sunday if you want to get live, but during the weekdays, we just do them. You can call Tippy as she does her birthday. She will do her birthday. And she'll put your name down for the next Sunday. But if you want to call, you can call here at 229-888-5960. And I'll make sure I keep your name on the prayers. We pray. We pray for everybody, every morning, every situation, every school. It's nothing we don't pray about on this station. So we're going to go back to Ashburn, Georgia, Turner County, and bring on Pastor Nathan Bartell, who does have a new CD out. Y'all can pick it up. But we're going to play something from his old CD. The song says, Which Road, which was one of my favorite. It's a good song as well. Also, he does have a lot of artists having new CDs. Some of them have new CDs. Some of them need to go back into the studio just a little bit. I'm going in the studio again this year. They had sent me a song I did not approve of, so I'm not just going to do any song just to get it on the radio or just to put it out. And they ought to know me by now, so my producer had to go back and say, wow. He said that. I said, what did I say? I said, nah, I can give it to Portia. Portia probably would like this one, but this one don't fit me. Every song just ain't a fit to you just because you want to get it on radio. And remember, you have to have your rights and everything done when you put music on. And whoever putting your little music together, you need to make sure they know how to do it and do it correctly. Because if it don't be correctly, it won't sound worth nothing on the radio, okay? And everybody going in a studio, that might not mean what you need to do. You may need to do something else, so hey. But we will give you one play. And let everybody else hear how it sound, okay? All right? That's on the real deal. But this is Pastor Nathan Bartell. Continue to pray for him. He is doing much better. You know, he went through a sickness. But he's doing much better now. And keep him and his wife in the prayers. Coming up also, we have Pastor Luther Barnes. Keep Alan Smith, my godson, all in them in your prayers as well. Coming up with Pastor Luther Barnes, the song that I've chose that I love much is You Can Get Through It. The title of the CD is Lifetime. And Whatever You Need is another good song. He have a lot of good songs. It's a lot of good songs. He has a mesh song on there as well. So we're going to try to get to some of them this morning. Thank you, Carla, to the original Christian Carlton and your dad this morning, your entire Christian family. Good morning to you as well. And to all of you that's traveling this morning, please check in your household again and make sure your children are there. Kids do walk out a lot of time. Those with dementia will walk to the river. So please, we're having a lot of people. Children are being missing. The parents are being walked out. We need a good morning to our caretakers. We need everybody to care about the family and give each other a rest. You know, don't wear the one person out. If it's many children in the family, one thing about a mother, she don't care how many kids, she's going to see about all of them as much as possible, a real mother. But y'all children, sometimes just leave it to one person to see about it. That's not correct. If you have more than one child, all of you should take part in doing it. And your spouses should understand that you have to do that because that's for you. And if it's so bad you can't do it, then you have to put them in a personal care home or a retirement home. I understand. So let's pray for everybody. To Eric Williams, my godson, to the Harris, Richardson, Montfrey, and Williams family. We'll keep them in our prayers as well. Good morning to you. The prayer line has ended for this morning, but we will have the prayer line back on next Sunday morning. From V117, let's go to Pastor Nathan Bartell out of Ashburn, Georgia. The song says, Which Road?

How many of y'all feel him in here? How many of y'all feel him in here? Those of you that show not feel. I want to ask y'all something. Now, this is not for the sophisticated folk. But how many of y'all came for a blessing in here? Let me see them hands high. How many of y'all need a blessing in here? How many of y'all need a blessing in here? Those of you that really need a blessing.

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1: Strengthen me.
0: He's in here.
1: Lord.
0: Don't let him pass you by. He's blessing right now. I dare you to let go and let God have his way.
1: Strengthen me.
0: How many of y'all got a need?

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And whatever that need is, forget about who in this church. 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
13: Cloudy skies, showers, and thunderstorms likely through the day today. A little breezy with those gusts up to 25 miles per hour, high around 87. Showers and thunderstorms tonight, low 73. We'll keep those showers rolling through tomorrow. Otherwise, partly cloudy with a high of 89. I'm Georgia WeatherNet meteorologist KJ Allen.
3: 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It's 19 minutes before the top of the hour. Good Sunday morning to you. It's the first Sunday, and we say good morning to everybody. Good morning to Kelsey Hines and her husband this morning, Mr. Edwards. Good morning to my kids this morning. Good morning to them and my son and daughter in love and my grands, all of you this morning, all my godchildren. Good morning to you. Too many names to call out this morning, but good morning to everybody this morning. We are so appreciative to you. Good morning to my sister Marion Thoff this morning. Good morning to the Thaws and Lewis family as we continue to pray for that family as well and many other families. Good morning to you. We thank God for all of you. Coming up, we got a little Deborah Snipes who will be here September the 5th. You want to get those tickets from DJ Thomas and Elvis Barbershop. Pastor Elvin Mallory, he should be at church today. Y'all can get tickets from him. He should be at church today, so y'all can get tickets from him as well. Coming up with Deborah Old Man Time. Also, the Gospel Legends this morning, you heard from Mr. and Mrs. Roger Drake Jr. You heard the song that says, this morning, somebody prayed for me, sending it out to my godson, O.J. Merritt. over at the base, Gary Hall. Good morning to him this morning. Good morning to all my law officers, firemen, paramedics, men and women serve our country, National Guard Reserve. Good morning again to all of you this morning. We thank you to our coroners everywhere, our coroner here. Good morning to you and all families everywhere. Pastor Lonnie Williams, good morning to you. I hope you're feeling good this morning, bro. And to everybody this morning, just hope that we can say a word that will uplift you and make you feel a little bit better than what you've been feeling all day. The song says, Old Man Time from B1017. Good morning. I do have a few more community announcements I will give you in just a moment.

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0: WQVE V107, I'm going to the phone lines out of America's Georgia, faithful and determined. If you haven't heard them, they are representing Southwest Georgia, those my babies. They are representing Southwest Georgia very well. My namesake. What's up, namesake? How you doing? How you doing, Rena?
2: I'm good. How are you?
0: See, you didn't know I had you on the air, did you? Thought we were still talking perfect. See, I know how to get all y'all. See, y'all, see, the mother little people don't know how to work this thing, but I work it all kind of ways. we want you to tell everybody about the new music that y'all have and about how they can get it and contact you if they need you all at any time. We know you have a new CD produced by the same record company I'm on, so we want to share that with the people this morning as they listen to you out of America's Georgia, faithful and determined, y'all. Is that South Georgia, or we call it North Georgia? Which area y'all
2: Southwest
0: on?
2: Georgia.
0: Southwest Georgia. Okay, Southwest Georgia, killing it. Southwest Georgia ladies are killing it. They taking you back to the time of the Cornettes out of Cordia. If y'all remember the Cornettes, my cousin Palace Mount, Martha and Solomon and all of them, these young ladies are working it just like that. So good morning again to you. Tell everybody about the new music and what inspired y'all to this new song that I've heard. Tell me about that new song.
2: Yes, ma'am. So we've just released a couple of new songs, so and then we got a couple more coming out here soon, but the newest one would be God Can, that was written by Amelia Wolford over in Montezuma, Georgia, but she is our number one lead singer.
0: Mm-hmm.
2: And then we just released a video on See What the End Goes
0: right,
2: Going to
0: that
2: be.
0: One. Mm-hmm.
2: That one is written by our sister Elizabeth Barber over in Ashburn, Georgia.
0: Right.
2: Yes, ma'am. And listen, she wrote that song going, we was on our way to the studio.
0: It's an awesome song. Awesome
2: it
0: song.
2: It is. It
0: is. Yes, it is. So, are y'all having any engagements anywhere close around that people can get out? If they haven't heard, I need for them to know how to check your music out, because I'm sure it's going to be some in stores eventually. So tell them how to check you out on Facebook.
2: Okay, so you can, our music is pretty much on every streaming outlet, Spotify, Apple Music, different streaming outlets. We're there. Then we also have some hard copies. So if you don't want to download or whatever, we have hard copies. You can also find us on YouTube.
0: All right. Faithful and determined, everybody. Southwest Georgia, America's doing it up there. We know about the humming the stars. Now we know about faithful and determined. Sister Barbara out of Ashburn, Georgia. We're just so proud of you. I'm very proud of you. Y'all make me proud when I see my folks do what they need to do.
2: Ma'am.
0: And I'm not talking about in color and race like that. Y'all are just my family. So I just appreciate you all so much. And thank you so much for, I slipped you on this morning because you didn't know, but that's okay. That's what I do.
2: Yes, ma'am.
0: All right. Love you. I can't wait to see you soon.
2: All right. Love you too.
0: All right. All right, everybody, faithful and determined, you want to get the music, we will be having it soon in here. Good morning to everybody this morning. Let's go back to some more music. Let's do, I wanted to do You Can Get Through With It, but let me see. Let's do this one first before I do You Can Get Through It. Whatever you need. Let's do that by Sister Wanda Barnes, the cousin to Pastor Luther Barnes from the New City Ministry. Good morning to you.
8: Good morning.

forsake you. And the word of God also says, fear not, for I am with thee. Be not dismayed, for I am your God. I will strengthen you, and I will help you.

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9: Cloudy skies, showers, and thunderstorms likely through the day today. A little breezy with those gusts up to 25 miles per hour, high around 87. Showers and thunderstorms tonight, low 73. We'll keep those showers rolling through tomorrow. Otherwise, partly cloudy with a high of 89. I'm Georgia WeatherNet meteorologist KJ Allen.
10: 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Thank you, KJ. It is the first Sunday. It is Communion Sunday for most churches that have first and third Sundays. Other churches probably a different time. We thank God for all of you this morning. It is a great blessing just to still be here and know that you're here. Some of the songs you heard this morning from Next Level, the song says this morning, Wait on Jesus. Good morning to them this morning. I hope they are feeling good, tarrying And I hope you, Miss Peavy, I hope you're feeling good. You heard the Echo as He'll Never Leave You Alone. You heard Lee Williams and the Spiritual QCs for My Godson and My Son for the Mayor and for E-40. The song says, Wave My Hand. Also, you heard Lee Williams with the song that says, My Whole Life Has Changed in Mount Abel Missionary Baptist Church today on their choir anniversary. Make sure you get there. It's going to be held during the morning service. Please get there on time. Jesus Is Walking With Me, sending out to Deacon Charles and Liz Jackson this morning. That's one of his favorite songs that we love to hear him sing when he comes out to third cow. Okay, singing in the choir. All right. Got Lord, I Want You to Move by Slim and the Supreme Angels. That's coming up for the Rivers family and everybody in Smithfield, everybody on New York Road. Also, don't forget, please go to your Facebook page. You'll find out all the information you need about the schools. Again, please, parents, please respect teachers. Teachers are going to respect you. Let's respect each other this school term, please. If there's a disagreement, let's talk without the kids and then bring the kids in front of the principal or whoever need to be in there with y'all while you're talking. Discuss it in a better way. Remember that you need to make your children do what they're supposed to do, not the church. You need to do it at home. In your womb, pray for your baby right now. If you're an expecting parent, a mother, pray for your baby right now in your womb. And that when they get out, we still need to pray for them. So continue to pray for your babies this morning as they get ready to go back to school in Doherty County. Some of the other schools are already in. Whatever school is going on, we want you to know you need to do it. Don't forget, there are certain things going on, so please, you should have a text, an email, a correct email, a correct telephone number. Don't go out there trying to fight the teacher because that's not good. That just show disrespect, okay? There's a better way to do things because you got some teachers ain't scared of you. So please don't do that in front of your kids. Again, as I said earlier, please, if you're going to smoke your little weed, don't smoke it on the way with the kids going to school. Don't let them smell like weed when they go to school. Come on, clean them up, make them look good. You don't have to have $1 million to look good. Just clean them up, make them look good, and send them to church with knowing that they are great scholars and they're the best that they can be, and they can do the best. Encourage them. Don't pull them down, and don't treat one child out of your family. If you have three kids, don't treat one child better than the other. Now, there's a child that's a little bit slower that still needs a little special help, but treat them all the same and nurture that one that do really need that help to know that you don't have to go astray, but all teach them all basically the same, okay? Can you do that? It's going to be one probably need just a little more watching over. They got schedule changes for Doherty High Trojans, April the 3rd through the 6th, Monday through Thursday, and then August the 10th through the 13th. That's for your schedule changes. And they got different rules, so go to your Facebook page, and this is going to be from 4 p.m. to 6 p.m. The African Attire Store is closed today, but they will be open tomorrow. If you need something and don't know how to get it, don't know if your wife will like it, just ask Karen. I'm sure everyone has been in Karen's store. She can help get it for you and make it real sweet when you take it home to that wife, okay? Don't forget the Albany Christian Bookstore is closed today. Balloons and Parties closed today. That's over in the center right here across right next to Advanced Auto. Shirley Caesar is the owner and operator. Go by and see her tomorrow. She'll be open at 10 to 6. Go by and support her, please. Go by and support her. She's closed on Sundays, but if you just happen to need her, she is at Pines Chapel Baptist Church. You can get the doorkeeper to ask her to come outside if you need to. But if you can, just wait till Monday and catch her, okay? Flossy Soul Food is open today. Please go by and see her today. She is open, so go get your food. 2004 East Oglethorpe. Again, Mount Abel will be having their anniversary today inside of the church service, so please get there on time, okay? All right, don't forget the Southern Soul Wildlife Crew. K and A Jordan present Bike to School giveaways, and that's on today from 2:30 to 4:30. They will have notebook paper, notebooks, composition books, a lot of other items as well. Hand sanitizer, disinfectant wipe, crayon. They're going to be on the corner of Westgate Drive and Dawson Road. Westgate Drive and Dawson Road. Together we can make it in. That's K and A Jordan. Please make sure you tell everybody that has done something for you or doing something for you. That thank you. Please tell them thank you. Remember to keep the students safe. Do not go around a bus when you see a bus stop. You don't know just because you may think the child is getting off to the right-hand side, maybe getting off to the left. Please stop when a bus has a stop sign and red light flashing. Never pass a stop school bus. It is illegal and dangerous. Be extra cautious during the pickup and drop-off hours. Please be careful. And please remember that the speed limit is 25. 25, okay? Please remember 25, okay? Please be careful. Don't forget Sardis Baptist Church where that singing pastor, I got to put that song on too. It's Gonna Rain. That singing pastor. Now, I told y'all, did he not work it on Friday night? He worked every night. Every night was a good night. So I know his wife made him feel good yesterday. Just give him a time just to relax and just get ready for today. He's getting ready for today. A revival going on today. Next week, I'm sorry, August the 12th. I'm sorry, August the 12th through August the 14th. It's going to be at 7 p.m. And the guest pastor he's bringing in is none other than Pastor Donnie Ray Hall of the New Proviso Baptist Church. He'll be in. So y'all get over there and be a part of the service in Sardis Baptist Church of Dawson, Georgia. Y'all make sure you get over there and be a part of it, okay? You'll be glad you did. And on today at homecoming service celebration will be today at 10 a.m. at the New Proviso. Good morning to all the queens and kings over there. Thank y'all for the fish. Thank y'all for loving me. I really enjoyed myself. They're going to have homecoming service celebration today at 10 a.m. So make sure you come. That's New Proviso Missionary Baptist Church, 3014 Sylvester Road here in Albany. My cousin, Pastor Donna Ray Hall, is the pastor. So make sure you get out and be a part of what's going on. Final Touch Hand Detailing, they are doing calls tomorrow. They are eventually going to get a new location, so be prepared for that as well. Make sure you check on your phones, your email. Make sure your email is correct. Make sure you check and make sure that you know everything you need to know about the school system. Please watch out businesses for fake money. It may have motion picture only. Y'all need to look at this money. You need to teach your staff how to look at the money. You're gonna have $100 bill when you go to the bank and find out it's no good. $50 bill, $5, $10, $1. They're doing all kind of crazy things. So please make sure that you watch out for that, okay? Don't forget that the curfews are still in effect. They have not changed. Curfews are still in effect. You got to help the law officers. You got to help the chiefs in every city. Y'all want them to do everything, but you don't want to do nothing. You'll let them cuss the officer, cuss the teacher, cuss you, and you won't even do nothing about it. But then you want to go out there and jump on everybody. That's not going to happen this year. Y'all going to jail for that foolishness. And then you're going to have to wonder who's keeping your children. You're going to jail for that foolishness, okay? So do not go out there and do it. Remember, there are certain clothing that you have to wear. That's all out there for you, too. I don't have time to give you it. I've been giving it to you for a minute. So by now, you ought to know everything. Please, please, let's pray for our kids. Let's pray for us as parents that we have good attitude when we send our kids back to school this year, this school term. Let's have better attitudes. Let's do better. Let's work together. You don't know all the lessons. I got that. Some of the teachers may not know all the lessons, but I know they don't mind trying to learn and figure it out so you can help your children. So please, let's all us work together on one accord. Can we do that, churches? I'm asking all of the churches today that are open, have the kids to come up and pray for them. It may not, I know it's Communion Day. It may not be Youth Day, but I need for all of you to pray for the kids and the parents. Have them to come up to the front and pray for those that are not there. We need prayer before we even walk into the school building. I pray that the superintendent, well, the principals, and all of you that's going tomorrow, when y'all open the door, whoever open the door first, if it's a, I don't care if it's a cafeteria staff or custodian, start praying. Praying as you go in there. Pray. That's what we do. Let us pray, okay? All right. I want you to have a great Sunday morning. It is the first Sunday. agree to it is coming up because it is the first Sunday most communion going on. So good morning to everybody this morning. I want to let you know that we love you from V1017. Don't forget that V1017 is a gospel, not a full-line gospel station, but it is a gospel station. But you're going to hear a lot of R&B because we are more R&B station than we are gospel. But the thing about gospel, we give it to you live. You can't beat that anywhere. Don't forget the Martin Luther King Funeral Home is open 1908. That's on the south side. Go by and see Miss Martha. You have 1202 on the east side where the guys sit out from across the street from Littman Funeral Home. Go by and see Attorney Littman and his entire staff. Everybody will help you. So if you have a business and want to advertise, get with the queen. That's why they're advertising with the queen, because we do it right here at V1017. Good morning to everybody this morning. Have a great day, Sunday school teachers, Sunday school bus drivers as you drive. Thank you so much for what you do, picking up everyone. Good morning.

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10: Cloudy skies, showers, and thunderstorms likely through the day today. A little breezy with those gusts up to 25 miles per hour, high around 87. Showers and thunderstorms tonight, low 73. We'll keep those showers rolling through tomorrow. Otherwise, partly cloudy with a high of 89. I'm Georgia WeatherNet meteorologist KJ Allen.
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0: 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I said we got some more dope discussions. 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

WQE V1017, this has been Sunday Gospel. I'll see you back tomorrow morning on Monday morning on Gospel as kids get ready to go back to school. Pastors, don't forget today in church services, have the parents and the students. If there's any educators in there, come to the front of the church and that you can give them that prayer to take them through as they go through this Monday at school. I'll be at Third Karaoke this morning at the 10:45 service. So, hey, come over there if you don't have anywhere to go. Don't forget the Mount Abel Missionary Baptist Church is celebrating their 56th choir anniversary today in memory of none other than Deacon Douglas Cuss, a.k.a. My Jesse. So y'all make sure y'all get out there. My godson, this none other than the mayor, he will be doing a lot of the songs. I know his son, Pastor Cuss, will bring the message. Pastor Samuel Stokes is the pastor of Mount Abel Missionary Baptist Church. Y'all have a great day. Kisses and hugs to everybody. Love on your children. Feed them. Make sure they know that they are important. And don't do everything in front of them so that they will be okay, okay? God bless you all. Have a great day. Kisses and hugs from the Queen. Leaving off with one of the Harmony Stars song with the late Deacon Douglas Cuss. A beautiful song, Troubling Mind. Have a great day, everybody. Kisses and hugs. Good morning to Gussie Whitaker this morning, to the French and the Rivers family. All of you, good morning to you. From V1017, the Queen is checking out of here. Donnie McClurkin is up next. Somebody.

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So get ready, get set, because here we go. Call somebody up and let them know. We're going to praise them. And the

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My name is Lisa Cochran, and I'm calling to shout out St. Mary of Shreveport, Louisiana. I'm calling to shout out my pastor, Robert Payne. He is the best of the best, and keep on going.

0: it's time to take your medicine. The Bible said that laughter does good like a medicine. And for all the things that we're going through in this country and around the world, we need a good laugh. I mean a good laugh. So we bring to you today, Funny.
1: Our brains just work a little there. I'll give you a perfect example. Like 3 weeks ago, I took a Spirit Airlines flight. I know, I don't want to brag up top, but you're like, John, I don't... This is how a comedian's brain works. This will sum it up perfectly. I was on a Spirit Airlines flight, and there was like a medical emergency. You know what? They come on, they're like, is there a doctor on board? And everybody was panicking, and I was just like... I go, there's no doctor on a Spirit Airlines flight. I go, you know where the doctors are? On Delta, okay? There's no... It was an emergency. People were panicking. They kept lowering the standards. Like, is there a nurse on board? I go, there's no medical professional on this flight. This ticket costs $40. We're all unemployed, okay? They just came back on a second later. Has anyone dropped out of nursing school? They just... Like, has anyone seen Grey's Anatomy? Like, they just... This girl was like, I was a nurse for Halloween. We're like, well, get in here and help us out.
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0: 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Good cook-a-mooka. As soon as we come back, we're going to give you something to dance about. More of the new Donnie McClurkin show to go right after this.
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1: Cloudy skies, showers, and thunderstorms likely through the day today. A little breezy with those gusts up to 25 miles per hour, high around 87. Showers and thunderstorms tonight, low 73. We'll keep those showers rolling through tomorrow. Otherwise, partly cloudy with a high of 89. I'm Georgia WeatherNet meteorologist KJ Allen.

0: Now listen, I love every one of you, and I want to thank you for riding with me today. And have a great weekend. That's right. Sundown starts the Sabbath, and I want you to worship God and honor the Sabbath. But more than anything else, honor Jesus Christ. I love you, and until the next edition of the new Donnie McClurkin Show, walk in the favor of God. Bye-bye.
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It's time. It's that time again. It's time for the new Donnie McClurkin Show. That's right. We are back with some great music on this wonderful day, and we are going to play the greatest music that you ever want to hear. Black music, some other kind of music too, but it's all a part of what we do here on the new Donnie McClurkin Show, bringing you music that you can live by. Music that's going to have you clapping your hands, but don't drive while you're doing it. Don't you drive clapping your hands. But sing along by all means. Let it bless you. And while you're being blessed, call somebody up and let them know they can be blessed too. It's that time. The new Donnie McClurkin Show is on.

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1: Hi, this is Donnie McClurkin, and I've got a personal note that I'd like to drop in your spirit. The one thing that you don't hear too much about God is how beautiful he is. You hear about his power. 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You hear about the miracles. You hear about the deliverance. You hear about salvation. But the one thing that you don't really hear is how beautiful he is. And it's not just an outward beauty, but it's the beauty of his character, the beauty of his grace, the beauty of his love, the beauty that's undefinable, the beauty that is undeniable. That's right. There's a song that says, he's beautiful beyond description, too marvelous for words. And when you think about the grace of God, when you think about the love of God, you can't help but acknowledge how beautiful his heart is, how beautiful his love is, how beautiful he is. He's a wonderful God and beautiful beyond description.

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8: V101.7, looking out, looking out.
9: Mostly cloudy skies with showers and a few thunderstorms around through the afternoon and evening hours. A few scattered showers even as we get started tomorrow morning. Our low in the low 70s. Mostly cloudy for the rest of the day tomorrow. Showers and thunderstorms back in the afternoon with a high near 90. I'm Georgia WeatherNet meteorologist KJ Allen.
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5: Mostly cloudy skies with showers and a few thunderstorms around through the afternoon and evening hours. A few scattered showers even as we get started tomorrow morning. Our low in the low 70s. Mostly cloudy for the rest of the day tomorrow. Showers and thunderstorms back in the afternoon with a high near 90. I'm Georgia WeatherNet meteorologist KJ Allen.
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6: All the chronic in the world can even mess with you. 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
10: Mostly cloudy skies with showers and a few thunderstorms around through the afternoon and evening hours. A few scattered showers even as we get started tomorrow morning. Our low in the low 70s. Mostly cloudy for the rest of the day tomorrow. Showers and thunderstorms back in the afternoon with a high near 90. I'm Georgia WeatherNet meteorologist KJ Allen.
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1: 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Plus, comedian and legend Tony Robbins will be in the building. And speaking of legends, one of the most legendary stand-up comedy specials has hit the internet. Mm-hmm. Hey, I'm talking about the one and only J.J. Williamson from the Sip 2Ps.
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13: Mostly cloudy skies with showers and a few thunderstorms around through the afternoon and evening hours. A few scattered showers even as we get started tomorrow morning. Our low in the low 70s. Mostly cloudy for the rest of the day tomorrow. Showers and thunderstorms back in the afternoon with a high near 90. I'm Georgia WeatherNet meteorologist KJ Allen.
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5: V101.7, looking out, looking out. Mostly cloudy skies with showers and a few thunderstorms around through the afternoon and evening hours. A few scattered showers even as we get started tomorrow morning. Our low in the low 70s. Mostly cloudy for the rest of the day tomorrow. Showers and thunderstorms back in the afternoon with a high near 90. I'm Georgia WeatherNet meteorologist KJ Allen.
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5: Showers and a few thunderstorms around this evening and into the overnight hours, low in the low 70s. Tomorrow, mostly cloudy, showers, thunderstorms back in, high around 90. Clearing back out tomorrow night with our low in the low 70s. We're back to showers and thunderstorms on Tuesday. I'm Georgia WeatherNet meteorologist KJ Allen.
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1: I used to think about immature things. You know, like, do you love me? Do you want me? Are you gonna call me like you said you would? Is this really your real phone number?

Check. Should they fold that no yoga mat? 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They check. 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
5: Showers and a few thunderstorms around this evening and into the overnight hours, low in the low 70s. Tomorrow, mostly cloudy, showers, thunderstorms back in, high around 90. Clearing back out tomorrow night with our low in the low 70s. We're back to showers and thunderstorms on Tuesday. I'm Georgia WeatherNet meteorologist KJ Allen.
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Plus, comedian and legend Tony Robbins will be in the building. And speaking of legends, one of the most

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1: 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And make sure you wake up, win, and laugh with your favorite morning show.

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4: Green. Welcome inside the most intimate, relaxing, coolest, chillest space you can be in. This is not for lovers only. It's the Quiet Storm for the lover in you, though. I'm Lenny Green, and we're going to get into a beautiful evening filled up with all that ear candy that you love. And ladies, if you're trying to reach me, I'm reachable tonight. I'm more reachable than October London, I can tell you that. But get at me one of two ways if you like. I'll tell you those ways in a little bit. But let's get going on right now. And I appreciate you calling me. And I appreciate you emailing me. And I appreciate, ladies, you DMing me too. So keep doing what you do. And welcome home, baby, to the Quiet Storm.

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The Quiet Storm, baby, laying down that good, good music that is so connecting to your heart, to your mind, to our life experiences. That's why music is a soundtrack to our lives, because we can relate to it on many, many different levels. So I want you to rest, chill, drive, cook, and just kick back and enjoy the moments that the memories will give you. Let me lay something new on you from my brother Christopher Williams. He's back on the forefront as well, and this is his hot new one. His album should be coming out later this year, but this is entitled Good Enough. And let me tell you one thing, Miss Lady, you are truly good enough for me. Welcome inside of the most intimate space to kick back and chill in.

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5: Showers and a few thunderstorms around this evening and into the overnight hours. Low in the low 70s. Tomorrow, mostly cloudy. Showers, thunderstorms back in. High around 90. Clearing back out tomorrow night with our low in the low 70s. We're back to showers and thunderstorms on Tuesday. I'm Georgia WeatherNet meteorologist KJ Allen.
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in the ALB. I'm setting the mood and the vibe just right for us tonight. I'm Lenny Green, baby. If you can't get me on the love lines, please drop me an email at LennyGreenTQS@gmail.com. And while you're at it, let me know your favorite slow jam, because I want to make sure everything is set for you personally. Not only tonight, but every night we get together. Right here on V1017.

Quiet Storm with that music. That music that comes in right on time when we need it. To take us to different places when we need to travel outside of our moments. You know what I'm talking about. And, hey baby, if you're driving tonight, I want you to take it easy, especially if the weather isn't too good. Yeah, because it's storming across the country and it's horrible at times. I think in Denver, Colorado, they have snow, which is nothing unusual for this time of the year, but the amount of snow that they have in Colorado this year, right now, is far more than it's ever been. Hey, global warming, let's call it that. But right now, here's Loose Ends with You Can't Stop the Rain. But baby, as long as the rain comes down, it sets the mood and the vibe that we need every night right here on the world.

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1: Hey, financial expert Ask Cash will be tapping in for Big Money Making Mondays. 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Ooh. And speaking of legends, one of the most legendary stand-up comedy specials has hit the internet. Mm-hmm. Hey!

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And all of this is going down right here inside of the Quiet Storm on V101.7.

0: do. Oh, it'd be a blessing for me too. 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